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11: Good morning. I'm John Michael. Parts of the country's north have been placed on tsunami watch after a massive undersea earthquake in the Philippines. The magnitude 8.2 quake struck this morning. The tsunami watch is currently in place for parts of the Northern Territory and Christmas Island. The Prime Minister has paid tribute to former Australian of the Year Richard Scolia following his death at the age of 59. The renowned melanoma researcher was diagnosed with an aggressive form of brain cancer in 2023. Anthony Albanese says it's a devastating loss.
12: Australia has lost one of our brightest lights and our biggest hearts.
11: Barnaby Joyce says One Nation's rise in popularity is a reflection of how bad the government is failing Australians. The latest news poll shows 31% of the public now support One Nation, ahead of Labor on 30% and the Coalition on 18%.
13: The polling are over Labor and they're over the Coalition.
11: That's Joyce there on 7. The poll also reveals that 60% of us are now dissatisfied with Anthony Albanese's job as PM. Australia's richest off-road race has been rocked by the death of a competitor. Investigations are continuing into how the motorbike rider died in the Fink Desert Race at the weekend. And close to 950 people have made this year's King's Birthday Honours list. Among them, Holocaust survivor Lily Wolfe and Detective Inspector Dean Thomas, who led the probe into mushroom killer Erin Patterson. In sport, Alex Zverev has claimed his first major title after downing Flavio Cavoli in the French Tennis Open decider this morning. The German star winning in a 4-hour five-step marathon, and he had nothing but praise for his opponent.
14: I want to congratulate Flavio. Unbelievable 2 weeks, reaching your first Grand Slam final. Playing this way in your first Grand Slam final is incredible. Not many people do that.
11: And in the AFL last night, the Blues had a 5-point win over the Bombers, while in the NRL, the Sharks downed the Dragons by 22 points.
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1: For the city though. 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

We gotta dip out of six, run out of six, just like it did. Why was TPS at my crib until you boy slid? It is what it is. Check signing is my kink, pushing out ink, I feel like a squid. 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
13: Good afternoon, I'm John Michael. The Prime Minister believes voters feeling left behind is a reason for One Nation's ongoing surge in the polls. Today's news poll puts One Nation's primary vote a point clear of Labor's and 13% ahead of the Coalition's. Anthony Albanese says people feel the system isn't working for them.
14: They're working hard, struggling to save, can't get their own roof over their head.
13: A tsunami watch has now been cancelled across the northern parts of Australia after a powerful earthquake hit near the Philippines. The magnitude 8 quake struck this morning, initially triggering alerts in the Northern Territory and Christmas Island. Warnings, however, remain in place across parts of Southeast Asia. Former Australian of the Year, Professor Richard Scolyer, has died following a battle with brain cancer. Nationals leader Matt Canavan telling Nine he's left behind a legacy.
15: Saved many lives and perhaps most importantly the inspiration I think he'll give to all Australians for the bravery and courage he faced his own troubles.
13: Australia's richest off-road race has been rocked by the death of a competitor. Investigations are now continuing into how the motorbike rider died in the Fink Desert race at the weekend. And Donald Trump has had a meltdown during an NBC interview, the US president lashing out at a journalist when she challenged him on claims the 2020 American election was rigged. In sport, Reece Walsh has been recalled to the Queensland squad for Game 2 of Origin. He's been included on the bench with Ezra Mum dropped. Coach Billy Slater excited to have him back in the squad.
16: Yeah, we just think it's the best thing for the footy team. I've got a great relationship with Reece.
13: Today we've got one game in the NRL with the Bulldogs hosting the Eels. And in the AFL, the Magpies take on the D's at the MCG in the Big Freeze clash. Last night, Carlton came from behind to beat Essendon by 5 points.
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1: 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DJ Nike. 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Oh.

0: 3 massive shows in Brisbane, Melbourne and Sydney this November and December. One thing, young punks playing war games. 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
12: Hi there, I'm Matt McDonald. The family of Professor Richard Scollier has paid tribute to the former Australian of the Year following his death at the age of 59. The renowned melanoma researcher passed away yesterday following a three-year battle with brain cancer. His brother-in-law, Charlie Nichols, says he leaves behind a huge legacy.
13: He will live on through his published work in melanoma, his impact on brain cancer treatment, his honest and raw media interviews and social posts, which lifted the veil of secrecy around cancer.
12: Widespread damage is being reported across parts of the Philippines after a huge undersea earthquake that has also triggered tsunami warnings across the region. The 7.8 magnitude quake struck the south of the country. Tsunami warnings have been issued for parts of the Philippines, Indonesia and Malaysia, as well as Taiwan, Japan and Papua New Guinea. A tsunami watch that was issued for parts of northern Australia has since been cancelled. Israel says it has struck military targets in Iran, ignoring warnings from Donald Trump not to retaliate. The strikes come after Iran launched missiles into Israel in response to its attacks on Lebanon. Trump had earlier urged Benjamin Netanyahu not to react because a deal with Iran was near. And TV host and comedian Rove McManus admits he never expected to receive a King's Birthday honour. He's one of 949 Australians being honoured today. He's been made a member of the Order of Australia for services to media, entertainment and the community. Queensland coach Billy Slater has recalled Reece Walsh for State of Origin 2 next week in Melbourne. Walsh will come onto the bench, forcing Ezra Mam out of the squad. Round 14 of the NRL wraps up this afternoon with the Eels taking on the Bulldogs. A massive crowd is beginning to pile into the MCG for this afternoon's Collingwood-Melbourne clash, with Big Freeze 12 taking place. It's the first big freeze without the legendary Neil Danaher, who passed away last month after a 13-year battle with MND. That's the latest in news and sport.
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1: Who you with?
0: 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I was about to, but you convinced us. 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
1: Take a look at these diamonds, wrong as a life of squinting, can't just stare. We're bathed through thick and thin, she already fixed, so I'm halfway there.
0: Playing tracks from his new album, The Boy Who Played Harp, at arenas in Brisbane, Perth, Melbourne and Sydney this June. Dave, The Boy Who Played Harp Tour. 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
11: Hi there, I'm Matt McDonald. Hopes of a peace deal in the Middle East have faded again after a series of fresh missile strikes. Iran launched strikes on Israel in response to its attacks on Lebanon. Israel has since launched retaliatory strikes on several targets inside Iran, despite Donald Trump urging them to hold fire. A state funeral will be held for former Australian of the Year Richard Scollier, who's passed away at the age of 59 following a battle with brain cancer. Prime Minister Anthony Albanese says his cancer research leaves a lasting legacy.
12: The world is a better place because of Richard Scollier's contribution. That's a contribution that will go on through the work done in his name, but also the work that he has done, which advanced the cause of finding a cure.
11: At least one person has reportedly been killed and several others injured after a large earthquake struck the southern Philippines. Several buildings have collapsed as a result of the 7.8 magnitude quake, which has also triggered tsunami warnings across the region. Officials have warned waves of up to 3 metres could hit some parts of the Philippine coast. Police investigating the alleged kidnapping and murder of elderly Sydney man Chris Bagsarian are now trying to identify a fifth person they believe may be able to help. The man was seen in a hardware store 2 days before the 85-year-old was taken from his home in what's believed to be a case of mistaken identity. 4 other men have already been charged and remain before the courts. The Pies welcome back Harry Perryman and Jack Buller for this afternoon's clash with Melbourne at the G. Steel Sidebottoms being rested while Ned Long has been dropped. Big Freeze 12 is getting underway ahead of the clash, the first since the death of Neil Danaher. Dolphins forward Cooley Kefu Finifuaki will make his Maroons debut in next week's showdown against the Blues in Melbourne. The 22-year-old, who was the 20th man for Game 1, will replace the injured Pat Carrigan. This afternoon, it's the Bulldogs and the Eels. That's the latest news and sport.
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14: News.
15: Hi there, I'm Matt McDonald. The MCG is a sea of blue beanies this afternoon for Big Freeze 12, the first since the death of Neil Danaher. Earlier, thousands donned their beanies for the walk to the G, and were even joined by Melbourne coach Stephen King. Danaher's daughter, Beck, has told Seven it's a special moment.
16: Everyone's doing Dad proud. It's just so special to see the community rally. And I think, again, it's for those people that are fighting against the beast. When we see people come together to see the community that cares, it just lifts that spirits. And this is what Big Freeze is all about.
15: Israel says it has struck missile launch sites and other infrastructure in Iran after Iran filed ballistic missiles at Israel. It's the biggest escalation in the conflict since April. Israel says it has also intercepted a missile fired from Yemen. Tsunami waves in excess of a metre have hit parts of the Philippine coast following a massive earthquake. The 7.8 magnitude quake struck the south of the country earlier today, causing widespread damage. Officials are trying to verify reports of at least 5 deaths. The family of former Australian of the Year Richard Scollier has accepted the offer of a state funeral following his death at the age of 59. The renowned melanoma researcher died on Sunday after a 3-year battle with brain cancer. And Aussie Rose Byrne has missed out on a prestigious Tony Award. Byrne was up for Best Performance by an Actress in a Play for her role in Fallen Angels, but she was pipped for the award by Leslie Manville. Action is about to get underway in this afternoon's King's Birthday AFL clash at the G between Collingwood and Melbourne. The D's welcome back experienced defenders Jake Lever and Tom McDonald. And Jacob Carraz and Stephen Crichton will take their place in the Bulldogs side for this afternoon's NRL clash with the Eels, despite being under injury clouds. The Eels will be missing Mitch Moses, though, who's recovering from a hamstring strain that saw him ruled out of Origin 1. But he is still hoping to get picked for Origin 2 when the Blues side is announced tonight. That's the latest news and sport.
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1: 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For the city though. Yeah. I gotta light the tower up for this. Yeah. Okay.

0: Cater, there's money in the mixtape. 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
14: 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You're tuning in to Cater. Let's get it. Ha ha.
15: The M1 motorway southbound seeing heavy delays as holiday goers make their return to Sydney. The M1 southbound from Hawkesbury River Bridge to Warunga taking 27 minutes. In Mount Cola, a burst water main on the Pacific Highway southbound near Cowan Road. Hume Motorway also seeing delays northbound from the Southern Highlands all the way into Campbelltown. And Old Windsor Road underpaced southbound between Rouse Hill and Bella Vista. A reminder that double demerits are still in place until midnight tonight. 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I'm Lisa Kowalski. That's the latest traffic on Cater.

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10: The M1 motorway southbound seeing heavy delays as holiday goers make their return to Sydney. The M1 southbound from Hawkesbury River Bridge to Warunga taking 27 minutes. In Mount Kohler, a burst water main on the Pacific Highway southbound near Cowan Road. Hume Motorway also seeing delays northbound from the Southern Highlands all the way into Campbelltown. And Old Windsor Road underpace southbound between Rouse Hill and Bella Vista. A reminder that double demerits are still in place until midnight tonight. 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I'm Lisa Kowalski. That's the latest traffic on Kata.
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6: 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It's Day One.
7: 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You're tuning in to Kato. 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
8: In Padstow, there's been a breakdown eastbound on the Fairford Road on-ramp to the M5. Mount Cola reverse water main on the Pacific Highway southbound just near Cowan Road. The M1 southbound seeing heavy delays as holiday goers make their return to Sydney. The M1 southbound from Hawkesbury River Bridge to Warunga, a 30-minute run. Strathfield Centenary Drive, quite heavy both ways approaching Arthur Street. Old Windsor Road also under pace southbound between Rouse Hill and Bella Vista. And a reminder that double demerits are in place until midnight tonight. The Mazda end of financial year event is on now. Get a great deal on select models across the Mazda range, including plug-in hybrid and hybrid. Don't miss out, ends June 30. I'm Lisa Kowalski. That's the latest traffic on KDA.
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10: Hi there, I'm Matt McDonald. There have been emotional scenes at the MCG for the first Big Free since the death of Neil Danaher. Tens of thousands of fans in blue beanies have packed the G to watch celebs go down the slide, with Governor-General Sam Mostyn becoming the highest-ranking Australian to take the plunge, dressed as Danaher himself. She's told Seven he represented all that's good in the world.
11: If everyone was like Neil Danaher, this country would be unstoppable. It would be the most caring place that put community at the heart of everything, cared for other people, and where we didn't always focus on the bad things, but showed up at our very best.
10: Former NRL player Jai Arrow tossed the coin before the game, just weeks after revealing his own MND battle. Iran has reportedly begun a new wave of missile attacks on Israel as the tit-for-tat continues. Loud explosions have been heard over parts of southern and central Israel. The strikes come after Israel launched retaliatory strikes on key sites in Iran in response to their initial wave of attacks. At least four people have been confirmed dead and more than 200 injured after a large earthquake struck the southern Philippines. The 7.8 quake damaged dozens of buildings and set off tsunami waves in excess of a metre along parts of the Philippines coast. And former Australian of the Year Richard Scully is being remembered as courageous and an inspiration following his death at the age of 59. The leading melanoma researcher died on Sunday following a three-year battle with brain cancer. Collingwood holds a slender four-point lead in a seesawing King's Birthday clash at the MCG. Cozzy Pickett scoring the first two goals of the match for the Ds before the Pies hit back with quick goals to Nick Dacos and Jordan Degoe. At quarter time, it was the Pies 26-22. And action's about to get underway in this afternoon's NRL clash between the Bulldogs and Eels. Connor Tracy returns from a hamstring injury for the Dogs, while Harrison Edwards has come into the Eels side as hooker. That's the latest in news and sport.
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14: In Zetland, traffic lights are flashing yellow on Odea Avenue at Joynton Avenue. In Mount Collar, a burst water main on the Pacific Highway southbound near Cowan Road. The M1 southbound seeing some heavy delays as holiday goers make their return to Sydney. The M1 southbound from Hawkesbury River Bridge to Aroonga, taking 29 minutes. Strathfield, Centenary Drive, quite heavy both ways approaching Arthur Street. And Old Windsor Road underpay southbound between Rouse Hill and Bella Vista. Time's running out this end of financial year to get a great car deal and unlock the tax-saving opportunities of a Maxxia Novated lease. Call Maxxia on 1300 123 123. I'm Lisa Kowalski. That's the latest traffic on Kato.
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9: In Zetland, we have traffic lights on the flash on Odea Avenue at Joynton Avenue. The M1 southbound seeing heavy delays as holiday goers make their return to Sydney. The M1 southbound from Hawkesbury River Bridge to Aroonga, a 29-minute run. Our other major motorways moving without delays this arvo. The M5, a 15-minute run westbound from Kingsgrove to Preston. And the M4, 20 minutes westbound between Church Street and Malgoa Road. And Old Windsor Road also under pace southbound between Rouse Hill and Bella Vista. Catch all the soccer action on Paramount Plus when the CommBank Matildas take on Mexico tomorrow from 6:30 p.m. Live and exclusive only on Paramount Plus. I'm Lisa Kowalski. That's the latest traffic on Kater.
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17: 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You're tuning in to Kata. 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
18: In Zetland, we have traffic lights on the flash on Odea Avenue at Joynton Avenue. The M1 southbound seeing heavy delays as holidaygoers make their return to Sydney. The M1 southbound from Hawkesbury River Bridge to Aroonga, a 29-minute run. Our other major motorways moving without delays this arvo. The M5, a 15-minute run westbound from Kingsgrove to Preston. And the M4, 20 minutes westbound between Church Street and Malgoa Road. And Old Windsor Road also under pace southbound between Rouse Hill and Bella Vista. Catch all the soccer action on Paramount Plus when the CommBank Matildas take on Mexico tomorrow from 6:30 p.m. Live and exclusive only on Paramount Plus. I'm Lisa Kowalski. That's the latest traffic on Kata.
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21: Hi there, I'm Matt McDonald. World leaders are calling for calm after fresh strikes across the Middle East that threatens to break into all-out war yet again. Iran launched a second wave of attacks on Israel after Israel had earlier hit key sites in response to Iran's first wave of attacks. A missile was also reportedly launched from Yemen. The death toll from a massive earthquake in the southern Philippines has risen to 8. More than 200 have reportedly been injured after the 7.8 quake damaged dozens of buildings. It also triggered tsunami waves in excess of a metre along parts of the Philippines coast. The family of Professor Richard Scollier has paid tribute to the former Australian of the Year following his death at the age of 59. The renowned melanoma researcher passed away following a 3-year battle with brain cancer. His brother-in-law Charlie Nicholls says he leaves behind a huge legacy.
22: He will live on through his published work in melanoma, his impact on brain cancer treatment, his honest and raw media interviews and social posts, which lifted the veil of secrecy around cancer.
21: And Melbourne has come out in force for the first big freeze at the G since the death of Neil Danaher. Governor-General Sam Mostyn and pop star Amy Shark among this year's sliders. Danaher's daughter Beck telling Channel 7 that the big freeze brought Neil a lot of joy every year.
23: He loved it.
2: his day. He loves pushing those sliders down. He loves seeing their faces.
21: Some harrowing scenes at the MCG with Melbourne forward Brody Mychek stretched off after awkwardly hitting his head on the turf during a tackle. Collingwood has its own problems with Braden Maynard out of the game with another dislocated shoulder. It's been a seesawing clash. At halftime, it was the Pies leading 39-37. And a tough clash to round out round 14 of the NRL between the Bulldogs and Eels. It was nil all at the break, the Eels scoring in the final minute before halftime, only for the bunker to overturn it. That's the latest news in sport.
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15: In Campsie, we have a two-car crash on Canterbury Road at Bexley Road with all directions affected. Zetland traffic lights are flashing yellow on O'Dea Avenue at Joynton Avenue. Mount Cola, a burst water main southbound on the Pacific Highway near Cowan Road. And the M1 southbound still seeing heavy delays between Calga and Warunga as holiday goers make their return to Sydney. The M1 southbound from Hawkesbury River Bridge to Warunga, a 30-minute run. Choose fuel uncertainty and being over a barrel. 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I'm Lisa Kowalski. That's the latest traffic on Kater.
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10: In Campsie, we have a two-car crash on Canterbury Road at Bexley Road with all directions affected. Zetland traffic lights are flashing yellow on O'Dea Avenue at Joynton Avenue. Mount Cola, a burst water main southbound on the Pacific Highway near Cowan Road. And the M1 southbound still seeing heavy delays between Calga and Warunga as holiday goers make their return to Sydney. The M1 southbound from Hawkesbury River Bridge to Warunga, a 30-minute run. Choose fuel uncertainty and being over a barrel. 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That's the latest traffic on Cater.
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16: 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You're tuning in to Kato. Let's get it. Ha-ha.
17: In Strathfield South, a B-double crash is closing the Hume Highway westbound East Centenary Drive. Diversions are via Cosgrove Road. In Campsie, an earlier two-car crash on Canterbury Road at Bexley Road is still causing some minor delays. To North Sydney, lights are flashing on Miller Street at Ridge Street. And the M1 southbound still seeing some heavy delays between Kalka and Wurrunga as holiday goers make their return to Sydney. The M1 southbound from Hawkesbury River Bridge to Wurrunga, a 30-minute run. Get caught not wearing a motorcycle helmet this holiday period and you'll face double the points. With double demerits in force until midnight tonight, you can stop it or cop it. I'm Lisa Kowalski. That's the latest traffic on Kater.
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20: Hi there, I'm Matt McDonald. The tit-for-tat between Iran and Israel continues, with Iran launching a third wave of attacks on Israel. It's the biggest escalation in the conflict since April, with hopes of a peace deal fading fast. Israel earlier hit several targets inside Iran, despite Donald Trump urging them not to retaliate. Officials in the Philippines have confirmed at least 12 people have died following a massive earthquake that struck the country's south. More than 200 people have been injured after the 7.8 quake damaged dozens of buildings and sparked a 1-meter tsunami along the coast. The family of former Australian of the Year Richard Scollier has accepted an offer of a state funeral following his death at the age of 59. Professor Scollier passed away after a 3-year battle with brain cancer. Prime Minister Anthony Albanese says his cancer research leaves a lasting legacy.
21: The world is a better place because of Richard Scollier's contribution. That's a contribution that will go on through the work done in his name, but also the work that he has done, which advanced the cause of finding a cure.
20: And the MCG has turned a sea of blue beanies today for the first big free since the death of Neil Danaher. Governor-General Sam Mostyn among those hitting the slide, the highest ranking Aussie to ever take the plunge.
22: He's left us a legacy of caring about tens of thousands of people who, but for Fight MND, would not have a hope.
20: That audio thanks to Seven. gripping King's Birthday clash at the MCG between Collingwood and Melbourne. It's been a seesawing game with the lead changing several times in the final quarter. Approaching full time, it was the D's back in front, leading by just two. The game soured by a sickening injury that's landed Brody Mychek in hospital after hitting his head on the turf in a tackle. At a tight battle in the NRL between the Bulldogs and Eels, it was a scoreless first half. Both sides crossed twice in the second half. A penalty goal the only difference. Approaching full time, it was the Dogs leading 14-12. That's the latest news and sport.
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18: In Strathfield South, a B double truck crash closing Hume Highway westbound East Centenary Drive. Still diversions are via Cosgrove Road in Campsie. An earlier two-car crash on Canterbury Road at Bexley Road. Still leaving some minor delays over to Mount Kohler. A burst water main southbound of the Pacific Highway near Cowan Road. And the M1 southbound still seeing heavy delays between Kalinga and Warunga as holiday goers make their return to Sydney. The M1 from Hawkesbury River Bridge to Warunga, a half-hour run. 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I'm Lisa Kowalski. That's the latest traffic on Kata.

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1: Dumb enough for loving a God, then God bless. 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
9: Stratford South for B double truck crashes, closing the Hume Highway west on East Centenary Drive. Diversions are via Cosgrove Road. North Sydney lights are flashing yellow on Miller Street at Ridge Street. In Mount Cola, with a burst water main southbound on the Pacific Highway near Cowan Road. And the M1 southbound still seeing heavy delays. Hawkesbury River Bridge to Aroonga, a 30-minute run. A reminder that double demerits are still in place until midnight tonight. When you have no hot water, call your local experts. 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I'm Lisa Kowalski. That's the latest traffic on Kato.
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14: Strathfield South for B double truck crashes closing the Hume Highway west on Centenary Drive. Diversions are via Cosgrove Road. North Sydney lights are flashing yellow on Miller Street at Ridge Street. In Mount Cola, with a burst water main southbound on the Pacific Highway near Cowan Road. And the M1 southbound still seeing heavy delays. Hawkesbury River Bridge to Aroonga, a 30-minute run. A reminder that double demerits are still in place until midnight tonight. 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I'm Lisa Kowalski. That's the latest traffic on Kate.
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since Foster's. Yeah, had to switch up lanes to the right road. 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Like, there's gotta be more to this life, yo. 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That was 2019, now this life

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1: 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It's all mind over matter. 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

boss is Foster's. 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

0: This is Kata.
1: Yeah. For the city though. Yeah. I gotta light the tower up for this. Yeah. Okay.

Yeah. Way out of dip out of six, run out of six, just like it did. Why was TPS at my crib until you boy slid? It is what it is. Check signing is my kink, pushing out ink, I feel like a squid. 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
2: 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I think there's so much talent. 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

0: yeah, tight. 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What the fuck y'all talking about buying this for? Y'all just type.
1: Put up, I don't hang with rats, that's a new type. Get a whacked on the news type. 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
0: That's how I love my

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1: Take a look at these diamonds, wrong as a life is squinting, can't just stare. 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
2: Shimmy, shimmy, yeah, shimmy, shimmy, shimmy, yeah. 5'9", brown eyes, and she in the shimmy, shimmy, yeah, shimmy.
0: Dave, the boy who played harp tour. 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
2: Yeah. 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Yeah. I gotta light the tower up for this. Yeah. Okay.

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Why was TPS at my crib until you boy slid? It is what it is. Check signing is my kink, pushing out ink, I feel like I squid. I would probably need a YouTube.

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1: Ruger, how are you?
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1: Does this mean you could have an Australian wife?
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1: Please.
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1: The women, our Australian women are the most beautiful. 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
0: On the couch with my favorite sinner. 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

Oh yeah, let me hear you sing it. 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Yeah, check it out one time. You know it's for real. Been transferred to you all on your set. 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

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That's when I knew that your heart was scarring. 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
13: In Warunga, we have a broken down bus on the Pacific Highway southbound in the centre lane approaching Fox Valley Road. Watch out for fog over parts of the M1 Pacific Motorway at Brooklyn, Mount White and Calgar. The M1 Pacific Motorway steady southbound from the Hawkesbury River Bridge to Warunga. Travel time is only 14 minutes. We have major permanent southbound changes on the Warringah Freeway already now in effect. Drivers using the Brook Street on-ramp can no longer access the Sydney Harbour Tunnel. 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I'm Lisa Kowalski, that's the latest traffic on Kadar.
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15: Cloudy today, a top of 21 degrees in Penrith. Hi, I'm Chandra Llewellyn. The death toll from a massive earthquake in the Philippines has now climbed to at least 35. More than 100 people are hurt and around 10,000 have been evacuated. After the 7.8 magnitude quake, there are fears of more aftershocks. Some tsunami alerts were issued but have been called off. There's fresh hope of a peace deal in the Middle East, with mediator Pakistan declaring a final objective in the talks between the US and Iran is imminent. It comes as Israel pauses strikes on Hezbollah in southern Lebanon after Donald Trump demanded both sides stop firing. The UN has warned the world's oceans are under increasing pressure from human activity, with sea levels rising at double the rate than they were a decade ago. It blamed pollution and large-scale industrial fishing for putting our ocean systems under severe strain. Updating sport, New South Wales is expected to be without Stephen Crichton for Game 2 of the Origin Series against Queensland in Melbourne next week. The star centre was named in the Blues squad last night, but is struggling with a shoulder injury. Former New South Wales captain Paul Gallen says leaving him on the sidelines is the right call.
0: He's not playing at the level we know Stephen Crichton can play to because he's playing for an injury at the moment. We want to win down in Melbourne to sew this series up, and I think we need to pick our best team possible. And for me, it's Cooler in the centres and McLean on the wing.
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4: In Sydenham, there's been a crash on the Princes Highway northbound just near Frederick Street. Watch out for fog in Sydney's west at Richmond, Kellyville, Werrington and Ludenham, and also along the northern beaches. Anzac Bridge building very quickly eastbound this morning. Also, the Warringah Freeway congested northbound from the Harbour Tunnel to Falcon Street. Also busy southbound from Ernest Street, and the M5 busy citybound from the Hume Motorway to Moorbank Avenue. Travel time to the main tunnel, 21 minutes. 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I'm Lisa Kowalski. That's the latest traffic on KDA.
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2: It is a massive welcome back into the studio. Young Marta, what's goody?
3: Hello. How are we?
2: I'm good. And you've brought Reiko in with you as well.
3: I brought my producer here.
4: How
3: my boy,
4: doing?
3: My lifesaver, the man who applies auto-tune to my voice and saves every song that I sing or rap on. So let's go.
2: It's a pretty special relationship when you find a producer that you gel with in the studio.
3: Oh, yeah.
2: You speak the same language. Things happen quickly.
4: Absolutely.
3: Yep. And he's got a lot of raw, he's got a lot of raw vocal files of me, so he could ruin my life.
2: Oh,
4: so there's a lot of
3: bit of blackmail,
4: you know?
3: Yeah, a bit of blackmail.

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Rari go skirt on a boy like a kilt. 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These

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6: In Lansdowne, we have a crash on the Hume Highway near Woodville Road. Traffic is affected in all directions. Sydenham, there's been a crash on the Princes Highway city-bound near Frederick Street with 2 of 3 lanes closed. Mascot getting very busy on Joyce Drive, Qantas Drive and O'Riordan Street as the domestic airport approaches. Roselle also under speed on the City West Link and M4 Tunnel city-bound coming onto the Anzac Bridge. And watch out for fog in Sydney's west at Richmond, Kellyville, Warrington and Laddenham. 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I'm Lisa Kowalski. That's the latest traffic on KEDA.
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8: Possible showers in the Blue Mountains. We're heading for a top of 15 degrees in Katoomba. Hi, I'm Chandra Llewellyn. Israel and Iran say they've halted attacks on each other following a day of tit-for-tat missile strikes. Israeli Prime Minister Benjamin Netanyahu says they were preparing for a significant attack on Iran yesterday before Trump urged him to hold off on further strikes. Sydney families are forking out some of the highest childcare fees in the country. New figures in News Corp reveals parents in the city's eastern suburbs are being charged almost $19 an hour. Advocacy groups warn fees could go even higher later this year. Former NRL forward Kane Evans has come out as gay, opening up about a long battle with addiction and his mental health. The ex-Rooster, Eel and Warrior says he lived in denial for years, but has told Nine he's finally feeling free.
9: I'm here today to show people that, you know, you don't have to live like that. Even now I feel a bit more free just by saying it out loud. I've brought it to the light.
8: Updating sport, the Blues could be forced to make a change for Game 2 just hours after naming its side. It comes amid reports Steve Crichton has been ruled out with a shoulder injury. Payne Haas and Mitch Moses are returning to the squad after missing Game 1 with injury, while RP Corriso replaces the injured Blake Brayley. Blues coach Laurie Daly says Corriso is a solid addition.
10: Been in the Origin Arena before. He's a leader at his club, very experienced, very dynamic out of dummy half, gets through plenty of work, you know, his experience. So I think that'll be invaluable for us.
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One touch make her leg start shake, make her leg start shake like I make you nervous. 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
8: On the M4, we have a broken down truck citybound just after the Cumberland Highway off-ramp. Roads, the car's broken down on Concord Road southbound at Mary Street, just near the park to Lucas Heights. A crash on Heathcote Road southbound approaching New Illawarra Road. And in Sydenham, a crash on the Princess Highway citybound before Canal Road. Left-hand lane is closed with heavy delays through Tempe. The M2 also busy both ways at Delay Road exits. Travel time from Windsor Road to the Lane Cove Tunnel is 12 minutes. Influenza is serious, but it isn't as scary if you're vaccinated. The flu vaccine is recommended for everyone aged 6 months and over. 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I'm Lisa Kowalski. That's the latest traffic on Kata.
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0: This is Kader.

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5: In Chiloro, we have a two-car crash on Rookwood Road southbound just near Muir Road. It's over in the left-hand lane. On the M4 in Prospect, a car has broken down westbound approach, including Ross Street, with speed drops down to 40Ks. In Rhodes, a car's broken down on Concord Road southbound at Mary Street just near the park, with queues now back over the Ride Bridge southbound. And Sydenham, an earlier crash on the Princess Highway citybound before Canal Road, has cleared, but still seeing heavy delays all the way back to Arncliffe. 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I'm Lisa Kowalski. That's the latest traffic on KDA.
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7: Possible showers in the Blue Mountains. We're heading for a top of 15 degrees in Katoomba. Hi, I'm Chandra Llewellyn. Israel and Iran say they've halted attacks on each other following a day of tit-for-tat missile strikes. Israeli Prime Minister Benjamin Netanyahu says they were preparing for a significant attack on Iran yesterday before Trump urged him to hold off on further strikes. Sydney families are forking out some of the highest childcare fees in the country. New figures in News Corp reveals parents in the city's eastern suburbs are being charged almost $19 an hour. Advocacy groups warn fees could go even higher later this year. Former NRL forward Kane Evans has come out as gay, opening up about a long battle with addiction and his mental health. The ex-Rooster, Eel and Warrior says he lived in denial for years, but has told Nine he's finally feeling free.
8: I'm here today to show people that, you know, you don't have to live like that. Even now I feel a bit more free just by saying it out loud. I've brought it to the light.
7: Updating sport, the Blues could be forced to make a change for Game 2 just hours after naming its side. It comes amid reports Steve Crichton has been ruled out with a shoulder injury. Payne Haas and Mitch Moses are returning to the squad after missing Game 1 with injury, while RP Corriso replaces the injured Blake Brayley. Blues coach Laurie Daly says Corriso is a solid addition.
9: Been in the Origin arena before. He's a leader at his club, very experienced, very dynamic out of dummy half, gets through plenty of work, you know, his experience. So I think that'll be invaluable for us.
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4: In Granville, we have a two-car crash on Parramatta Road, city-bound just after James Drew's Drive with queues back to Church Street and the M4 motorway exit. On the M4 in Prospect, a car's broken down westbound approaching Clunies Ross Street with a speed drop of 40 k's in place. Eastward, a two-car crash on Blackstone Road northbound near Dalton Avenue. And in Rhodes, an earlier breakdown on Concord Road southbound has cleared but left delays over the Ryde Bridge and along Lane Cove Road southbound. 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I'm Lisa Kowalski. That's the latest traffic on KDAR.
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0: Here at Kata, we're pumped for the return of acclaimed UK rapper, Dave. 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
1: 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We're bathed through thick and thin, she already fixed, so I'm halfway there.
0: Playing tracks from his new album, The Boy Who Played Harp, at arenas in Brisbane, Perth, Melbourne and Sydney this June. 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
8: In Beverly Hills, we have a broken down car on King George's Road northbound at Broad Arrow Road. It's over in the left-hand lane with delays all the way back over the M5. Into Granville, a crash on Parramatta Road citybound after James Roos Drive. Queues back all the way to Church Street and the M4 motorway exit. In Eastwood, there's been a crash on Blaxland Road northbound near Dalton Avenue. And on the M4 tunnel in Haberfield, a car's broken down towing a trailer westbound at the start of the Wattle Street exit. Expect some heavy delays there. Australian Super, nearly $4 trillion. Bring it home. 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I'm Lisa Kowalski. That's the latest traffic on KDA.
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11: Sunny today, a top of 21 degrees in Penrith. Hi, I'm Chandra Llewellyn. The death toll from a massive earthquake in the Philippines has now climbed to at least 35. More than 100 people are hurt and around 10,000 have been evacuated. After the 7.8 magnitude quake, there are fears of more aftershocks. Some tsunami alerts were issued but have been called off. There's fresh hope of a peace deal in the Middle East, with mediator Pakistan declaring a final objective in the talks between the US and Iran is imminent. It comes as Israel pauses strikes on Hezbollah in southern Lebanon after Donald Trump demanded both sides stop firing. The UN has warned the world's oceans are under increasing pressure from human activity, with sea levels rising at double the rate than they were a decade ago. It blamed pollution and large-scale industrial fishing for putting our ocean systems under severe strain. Updating sport, New South Wales is expected to be without Stephen Crichton for Game 2 of the Origin Series against Queensland in Melbourne next week. The star centre was named in the Blues squad last night but is struggling with a shoulder injury. Former New South Wales captain Paul Gallen says leaving him on the sidelines is the right call.
12: He's not playing to the level we know Stephen Crichton could play to because he's playing for an injury at the moment. We want to win down in Melbourne and sew this series up, and I think we need to pick our best team possible. And for me, it's Cooler in the centres and McLean on the wing.
11: That audio thanks to Nine.
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5: You know, young rich. 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
12: Partly cloudy in Sydney's west. We are heading for a top of 21 in Penrith. Hey, I'm Chandra Llewellyn. Kane Evans has opened up about his struggles while becoming just the second former NRL player to come out as gay. The ex-Warriors, Eels and Roosters forward using an emotional interview to discuss his years of addiction, homelessness and mental health battles. He's told Nine he has been doing it tough since he was 15.
13: From a young age, I know that, you know, I know that I'm gay, but I went down every other avenue to sort of build up these walls to be someone to escape who I am.
12: The Coalition has accused Labor of being addicted to politics after the party called on supporters to chip money in to help fight off One Nation. The social media ad asks for people to donate $27 each to stop the One Nation juggernaut. But Nationals leader Matt Canavan has told Sky there are better things Labor could be doing.
14: I would suggest if they want to improve their political fortunes, they need to focus on delivering better results for the Australian people. They are in government.
12: Western Sydney's growing population is being boosted with the New South Wales government announcing a new fire station in Marsden Park. The $22 million funding includes construction of the station, a new